me by. All I can do is chill when I really wanna fly. And this pollution do nothing but dirty up my mind. Faster than forever, in the blink of an eye. To see past my lethargy is hard, I think. The beauty of my youth is gone, but the chemicals remain.